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2: Teman terbaik kamu.

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0: Maybe you weren't made for me, nor I for you. But I'd be damn lying if I think that that's true.

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Feet up on the dash, driving nowhere fast, burning through the summer. Radio on blast, make the moment last. She got solar power. Minutes feel like hours.